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I'm Brittany. Thanks for hanging out with me. A happy Wednesday. Hey, if you haven't already, get on out to your favorite social media sites. Give us a like and a follow. We are out on Instagram, Facebook, TikTok, and YouTube.

0: 101.5, today's best music. It's Dominic Fike with Baby Doll. I'm Brittany Imperville tonight. Thanks for hanging out with me. And shout out to all my millennials out there. If you want to win yourself two tickets to see Hilary Duff in concert at the CFG Bank Arena in Baltimore, October 6th of 2027, well, friends, you got to tune in every single weekday morning to the Jeremy Gray Show. He's giving them away this week with the game Note the Show. So tune in, see if you can win yourself those Hilary Duff tickets. All right, we got more music coming up after the break. First up, let's check on the weather. 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

0: today's best music. It's Olivia Rodrigo with Drop Dead. I'm Brittany in for Bill tonight. Thanks for hanging out with me. And 2 weeks ago, we wrapped up Carathon with $120,000, which is super impressive. Thank you to everybody who donated. But guys, it is not over. We're still doing good. We need help to fill Dr. Bear's closet. 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It's all right here on B101.5.
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0: today's best music. It's Somber with My Body Isn't Ready. I'm Brittany. Thanks for hanging out with me. I'm in for Bill tonight. And if you are missing out on the summer fun, you don't got to miss out for too long. Virginia's newest vacation destination is now accepting reservations. 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All right, we got more music coming up after the break. First up, let's check on the weather. It's all right here on B101.5.
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101.5, today's best music. It's Olivia Dean with So Easy. I'm Brittany. Thanks for hanging out with me in Fairville tonight. And if you're looking to win a prize, tune in every single weekday afternoon with my buddy Tony B. He's got you. So first up with the game, survey says you could win a $25 gift certificate to Highmark Brewery. They've got two locations in Fredericksburg and in King George. And then with the game trivia with Tony, you could win a large one-topping pizza from Papa John's. So tune in every single weekday afternoon and see if you can win. We got more music coming up after the break. It's all right here on B101.5. Ginger.

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0: Hello, this is David Hirsch with New Life Outreach on Harrison Road in Fredericksburg. Think on these things. You know, faith becomes especially important when you cannot see what God is doing. We would all love to have the whole picture, right? But sometimes God gives us just enough light for the next step. And you know what? That's okay. You don't need to see the entire road. You just need to trust the one who knows where the road leads. Keep walking. Keep believing. God's light is still shining, even when you can't see very far ahead. I just released a song called In the Tunnel on major music platforms everywhere. It talks about this. So follow David's playlist on Facebook. And always remember, God's love never fails.
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0: 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It's Michelle Branch and New Radicals with The Game of Love. I'm Brittany. I'm in for Bill tonight. Thanks for hanging out with me. 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

0: Best music. It's the Jenny remix of Tame Impala's Dracula. I'm Brittany. Thanks for hanging out with me. Hopefully you're enjoying your Wednesday. I'm in for Bill tonight. Actually, I'm in for Bill all week. So you're stuck with me this week. But speaking of being stuck, during your lunch break, do you ever feel like you're stuck at your desk and there's too much noise and there's too much going on and you just need a break? Well, you can get away with my girl Krista Nash every single weekday at noon. 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ACT does so much more. All right, we got more music coming up after the break. It's all right here on B101.5.
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Congratulations on surviving to Wednesday. We are halfway through the week, everybody. So close to the weekend. Hopefully you got some fun plans to look forward to. All right, this one.

B101.5, today's best music. It's Tame Impala with Loser. Brittany here, and let's talk about Luna, the 8-year-old sweetheart with a whole lot of love left to give. When Luna's beloved mom passed away, her whole world changed, and now this gentle love bug is hoping for a new chapter with someone who will cherish her just as much. Luna is the kind of cat who makes herself right at home in your lap, needs biscuits with pure contentment, and happily accepts every bit of affection you can give. 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My girl Kristen Nash is bringing you Canines and Kittens with the Fredericksburg SPCA. They're talking about pets like Luna looking for a new home. It's all powered by BIM Heating and Cooling right in your backyard. All right, we got more music coming up after the break. First up, let's check on the weather. It's all right here on B101.5.

0: 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That's The Jeremy Gray Show all week long for your chance to win two tickets to see Hillary Duff in concert at CFG Bank Arena in Baltimore, October 6th of 2027. 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

0: 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Today's best music, that's Ariana Grande with Hate That I Made You Love Me. I'm Brittany, I'm in for Bill tonight. Thanks for hanging out with me. And actually, it's about time that I head out of here. But before I go, let's talk about the fun you can have at the second annual Spotsylvania County Fair that's coming October 8th through the 11th to the Spotsylvania Courthouse. 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Mm-hmm, that sounds like a whole lot of fun. 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Again, October 8th through the 11th. Get out there, you're going to have a great time. All right, I'm out for the night, but don't worry, we still got more music. All right here on B101.5.
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11: 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Ted Schubel's got three things you need to know. 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

0: Morning, Jeremy. 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A missing 17-year-old girl who was last seen getting into an Uber in King George could be in danger. Just after 10 last night, state police issued an alert for 17-year-old Brooklyn Riley Elizabeth Rose. 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Juanita Shanks of Failsafe Era leading an effort to raise $75,000 for a new playground at Old Greenwich in Spotsylvania. 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
2: All right, yeah, welcome to the best month of the year. Can I get a clappage for that? A little, yeah, there we go.
3: Boo! Oh, yeah.
2: It is the best month of the year. And I'm not just saying that because my birthday is next week. I'm saying that because it's just, you know, you got the leaves changing, you got Halloween coming up, the weather's kind of cooling off, it's bonfire season, it's hoodie season, everybody's getting a little reprieve from the unbearable,
0: man, I'm trying to stay awake.
2: Oppressive heat.
0: I was trying to stay awake through all this. Although I forgot about your birthday next week, so that happy fall, y'all. Thing I gave you yesterday. Happy birthday.
2: Thank you, man. Appreciate that early. Yeah, go ahead and get it out of the way.
0: Get out of the way. Just move on. Now, I told you this story earlier, and your response was, well, that's petty. So I'll just tell, and I think the others, though, will back me up on this. Yesterday, I was shopping and getting some nuts to have that, you know, sitting. I'll eat nuts for a snack. And I have them in the cart, and I'm in the line to pay. And I noticed that the nuts say autumn blend. I took them back.
2: What?
0: Took them out of the cart, took them back, got some just regular. I don't mean anything autumn blend.
2: Well, I know for sure that you were at a very busy store.
0: Yeah.
2: And it's not easy. I'm guessing the wife held the spot in line.
0: No, she wasn't there, but it wasn't as busy as it usually is.
2: Okay.
0: And actually the lady was there who sometimes will, the checker will do it ahead of time before you get up to the...
2: Oh, yeah.
0: So they were just like, oh, it was like, hey, sweetie, just go get it.
2: Well, they called you sweetie?
0: Sweetie, yeah.
2: Oh, isn't that nice?
0: I think I looked like a sweetie yesterday.
2: If she knew what you were up to, she wouldn't have called you sweetie. You anti-fall, you fall-hating, you know what?
0: I think I looked like a sweetie, though.
2: You don't think that's because she felt sorry for you, do you? Oh, it's okay, sweetie. You just hobble over there and put the...
0: hobble over there. We'll hold the spot for you, sweetie.
2: Don't you worry about it.
0: Well, what's other people? What's going on? Let him go.
2: It does feel nice, though, doesn't it, when an employee refers to you as something kind and endearing?
0: Yeah.
2: You know?
0: I mean, I think, granted, I don't think I want to be known as sweetie. I mean, I like being, you know, like chief or boss.
2: Okay, sweetie. Well, we'll see. Lanternfly J is checking in. And he says, you said it, Jeremy. Absolute best month of the year. There we go. Calm down, sweetie. Damon is checking in. Damon. Good morning, guys. It is officially spooky season. And I was wondering if we could kick the spooky season off with a little bit of this Halloween.
0: Too soon.
2: Don't you worry.
0: Oh, we're not going to do that.
2: It's all Halloween today. You get ready.
0: Oh, no.
2: You buckle up, sippy cup, because it is time.
0: No.
2: Griffin is checking in from
0: King George.
2: Griffin says, happy October, Ted. And you know what keeps you more awake? Coffee.
0: No, I'm still trying to ban it. We kind of hit a speed bump. I was hoping, you know, have like a handful of, you know, warriors along with me.
2: I don't think you're going to have
0: many. And I don't have anybody right now. A couple people are like, yeah, I don't drink it, but don't think I want to go there.
2: Speaking of coffee, a new survey by Talker Research reveals 33% of people

0: will judge other people by their coffee preferences. And I was sitting here when I read that and I go, I wouldn't judge anybody off of what they want to drink. Then I got to thinking, I think I do it sometimes, because somebody will order one of those coffee drinks that has, you know, 72 grams of sugar,
1: right,
0: whipped cream and caramel, and I'll go,
1: yeah,
0: well, why didn't you just get a milkshake? Well, I can't believe it.
1: Yeah.
0: I'm like, there that's I am, true. Judging somebody.
1: Yeah.
0: I'm not a overly sweet coffee drinker myself, but yeah, if that's what you enjoy, by all means, enjoy it. But I do judge sometimes. I can't even lie about it.
1: Well, so, you judge me.
0: I do, every day.
1: I don't want to have coffee. Well, what's wrong with you? Are you an alien?
0: I've already made up my mind about you. I don't need to judge you anymore. UPS Brian is here. He says, let's go Yankees. Boston's out?
1: Yeah, Boston's out.
0: Cubs are out?
1: Cubs are out.
0: Oh, boy.
1: Astros are out. Phillies and Braves tonight will be the final game of the first round.
0: Is this the game? Well, this is the
1: elimination
0: game.
1: Yeah, this is the first round of three, or best of three. The next round is a best of five,
0: and then
1: the next
0: seven.
1: Round is then you go best of seven.
0: Who are you calling for the Phillies and the Braves? Who you got?
1: I'll go probably. Although the Phillies should have lost yesterday, hit a huge error in the eighth inning by Bryce Harper, but then he and Schwarber homered in the ninth to tie it, and then they won in the tenth. But Atlanta's at home. I'll go with the Phillies, even though the Phillies are struggling.
0: All right. We'll see what happens. Isabel's here this morning with a big hug. Thank you, dear.
1: Leah was in the National Night Out little promo with the sheriff.
0: That's
1: National
0: coming up Night soon.
1: Out, yeah, Tuesday.
0: Tuesday. Oh,
1: Tuesday,
0: boy. Okay.
1: In Stafford. And so, yeah, if you go to the Stafford Sheriff's Office website, Facebook page, rather, you will see the sheriff there with Leah.
0: All right, that's awesome.
1: Yes.
0: And National Night Out, Stafford National Night Out. Nobody does it like Stafford.
1: Oh, they don't. Now, unfortunately, it's going to be cooler on Tuesday. Some years it's been, you know, like it is going to be today. It's warm and it's just beautiful.
0: It's hot today.
1: You bask in it.
0: Hot today.
1: It's going to be cooler on Tuesday. So I just boo.
0: Q from Spots, he is here. Fireman Ian is checking in. He says, let's go Padres. Padres are looking good.
1: They are looking very good.
0: So that's,
1: yes, they are.
0: I wouldn't mind seeing the Padres go all the way. When's the last time the Padres won anything?
1: Early 2000s, they were in the World Series. They've never won a World Series.
0: Oh, okay. Well,
1: but they were in the World Series, they played the Yankees, and I'm not sure when that was. Late 90s, early 2000s?
0: That might be my team going forward. I don't know. Them or the Braves, I guess. I don't know. Greg, the boo-boo bus driver, is here. Just getting back from Florida. Drove past the Villages on my way down. It was late, or I would have picked up Ted a brochure. Ted doesn't need a brochure. He knows all about it.
1: I don't know any. I'm not going to the... I'm too young for the Villages.

0: October. You know what that means? Halloween stuff.
1: Oh.
0: Hang tight. 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Good morning, Carlos. Or not.
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1: I just had to. I don't know. I'm in the spirit. 540-899-1015 or 800-685-1015. Grease Monkey Hotlines. Ted's yawning. There's more where that came from. Don't you worry. Get your text in this morning. It is the first day of October. Happy October, y'all. Dave's I Famous is checking
2: can't.
1: In.
2: I just can't.
1: It's also Thursday. Friday's less attractive than Monday. So big stuff happening today.
2: Yeah. Can't keep up. There's so much. Oh, there's Brogues. He's up.
1: Brogy. What's up, buddy?
2: Brogy gets up now, but you can't depend on him every day. But you can depend on him a couple days a week.
1: Halfway dependable.
2: We'll take it. We like having Brogues here.
1: We do, and we're always glad to see his text come in. Awesome Susan is here. Yes, 1 week till our birthday. That's right. We share a birthday. Also, she requested White Wedding, so please go to the corner and think about what
2: you're doing. Oh, and Susan, she knows. She's a listener. She knows. See, that's QC. That's QC and Nick. They're stirring the pot.
1: Rubbing off on people, you know?
2: Yeah, yeah. Go ask for White Wedding. They won't play for us, but they will for you, because they like you. Go ask him.
1: Listen, I had a weird dream last night. Ooh. And I don't like weird dreams.
2: Yeah.
1: But it was one of those dreams where I realized I was in a dream.
2: Yeah.
1: And I started panicking. And I said, Jeremy, you got to wake up. You got to wake up. And I hit the ground. I think I was on a bike or something. And I woke up. And I woke up in my childhood bedroom. And I thought I was awake. And I was still dreaming. I've never had a dream like that. Where I woke up from a dream, but I was still dreaming. And then I woke up for real. And I was like, moving around, I was freaking out, I was panicking, my breathing was all off. But let me tell you this, you'll think this is kind of entertaining. In my dream, me and you were broadcasting from the side of a highway, like a busy highway, where there's an exit and stuff, and we're just on the side of the road. And while we're broadcasting, Henry Winkler shows up.
2: Yeah, because why wouldn't he?
1: I mean, the Fonz. And I was like, Henry, what are you doing here? And he's like, well, I just heard you guys and I wanted to be on the show. And I'm like, the Fonz shows up randomly to our broadcast on the side of the road, and Henry Winkler was there.
2: He was at Mary Washington a few years ago.
1: Was he?
2: And everybody who met him said he was the nicest guy.
1: He's a national treasure.
2: Yeah.
1: He is. I mean, I've never met him, obviously, except in my dream. But
2: he was there last night. I mean, And why wouldn't he want to show up in your dream?
1: Exactly.
2: As we were broadcasting.
1: What an honor to be in my dream, you know? But no, I've heard nothing but great things about Henry Winkler. So I just thought that was interesting. Trash Man is checking in this morning. Let's see. Ted, do you do energy drinks? No, he does not.
2: No, I do not.
1: He does nothing of the caffeine variety. Yep. Big Papa Perry is here. Heather and Riker checking in from
2: King George.
1: Eddie Lee is here. He's up with the coffee in Stafford. QC Mark is checking in. Oh my God.
2: Oh, how many?
1: What is this?
2: There's like 100. Of course, what weddings in there?
1: He just sent like 40 song requests.
2: Yeah.
1: At least.
2: And they're all Billy Idol songs.
1: Well, that's a lot of songs for me to ignore, but I'm going to do it.
2: Yeah, we'll easily do it.
1: Yeah. Wow. Christy is checking in this morning. Grumpy in Stafford. It's his anniversary month, I believe.
2: Okay.
1: That's awesome. Happy early anniversary. Mary from Fredericksburg is here. Morning. Lewis is checking in. Ted complained so much that summer came back for a couple of days.
2: If only it were that easy, Lewis. Uh-huh. If only.
1: Tony's checking in from
2: King George.
1: Good morning to you, Santa Jeff. Good morning, Steve-O. Big Lou, what's going on? It is Val Day, by the way.
2: Oh, it is Val Day.
1: So we get to learn a little French today. Nick says, it is here, October 1st. Let's do something crazy, like paint Ted's head to look like a pumpkin. It kind of already does look like a pumpkin.

0: store I was at yesterday also had, I couldn't believe how many people in their carts had pumpkins. Because they had a bunch of containers around the store where if you wanted to, you know, buy a pumpkin, you could grab a pumpkin of whatever size you wanted. And there were so many people with pumpkins. And I just
1: And that's hard for you to believe? It's October, baby.
0: I just thought, well, then this is why I don't need a pumpkin at my house. There will be no pumpkins. I have said it to you. I've not said it at home. We're not getting a pumpkin yet.
1: You don't have the courage to do that. You're not going to tell your wife that you're not going to ruin her fun. You think she's going to listen to you? You listen to her. We know how this goes. As you should. And it's what a great time of year, you know. It's cooling off a little bit, so things get a little more cozy in the house, you know. She scoots over a little closer to you. She wants to snuggle a little bit, and you know, you start feeling like, oh, maybe she does love me a little bit, you know. She slides it. She's got her little fuzzy socks on. Hey, baby, did you have a good day? Let's snuggle up and have some soup. Pizza soup, for that matter. What a great time of year. Fantastico. Danica's here. Tuned in too late. Did you happen to play Green Day when September ends? If not, can you play it? I will consider it. I'm on a Halloween kick.
0: Yeah, today we have to deal. I know Monster Mash is coming up, and it's gonna be like
1: maybe a little Rockwell. You know, somebody's watching me. Chris of a 3S says, "Do you ever feel the need to slow down?" Let's hear Fireflies by Owl City. I love that song.
0: It's a good song.
1: You either love or hate that song, I found out.
0: People, I like that song.
1: It's only going to get colder and wetter from here. There you go.
0: That's why I say January 3rd.
1: Oh, my gosh.
0: January 3rd or Snowcrete.
1: Ooh. I thought you were going to say snow cream. I got excited.
0: Yeah. It's going to ice and snow and Snow Watch.
1: I got sad news for you.
0: Yeah.
1: I have no traffic. So, Ted, would you give us a traffic report really quick?
0: There are cars on the road.
1: We'll be right back.
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1: Sunny and 86 here today, a southwest breeze, clear skies tonight at 64, sunshine tomorrow, high tomorrow near 90, and then fall returns for the weekend with rain chances going up Friday night, rain expected Saturday 68, storms on Sunday, Sunday's high in the mid-60s. For B101.5, Richard DeWedding at the Weather Channel.

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1: Yes, indeed, it is the 5 O'Clock Club. The 5 O'Clock Hour of the Jeremy Gray Show is for you, the early riser, the essential worker, and the ones getting it done before the sun. That's also you, baby. We are rocking and we are tumbling. I was going to say rolling, but that was too cliche. 540-899-1015 or 800-685-1015. The Grease Monkey Hotlines.
2: We don't do anything that's cliche around here.
1: Oh, we would never.
2: We're very original.
1: Very.
2: Yep.
1: You know what? You say that with a little bit of jet. Bless you.
2: I got my flu shot. I shouldn't have sneezed there.
1: Can you please, here's some hand sanitizer.
2: I don't.

0: need hand sanitizer.
1: You just sneezed into your hand. That is
0: I don't need hand sanitizer.
1: Who sneezes into their hand anymore, Ted? Nobody sneezes it. What are you doing? What? And now you're rubbing it all over stuff? Would you please? Who sneezes into the... How old are you? Three? What are you doing? Well, you might as well just let it all go.
0: I'm not going to see anybody for hours other than you.
1: You don't... Germs, you don't need... Germs don't need to see anybody. They're it around. Was, they're all over
0: was,
1: the place.
0: It was contained. It was okay.
1: It was contained in your hand.
0: Yeah?
1: The same hand that touches all over there, touches that microphone, touches the keyboards, touches the other stuff. You know what? I'm out of here. I'm leaving for the day. Unprecedented times. I'm out.
0: It was a fall pollen sneeze.
1: Look at this. Gina's checking in this morning. Good morning, and thank you for making this drive enjoyable. You know what? It's an honor. It's
0: yes, a pleasure. Gina, thank you.
1: There's nowhere you'd rather be than right here listening to Ted sneeze into his hand. Just now, Lewis says, now let him rub those muscles. Not with those hands. Not with those flu hands.
0: Hey, that's the way to put an end to this rub those muscles controversy.
1: How?
0: Just to say I sneezed into my hand. You still want me to rub those muscles?
1: Rub those muscles will never go away. Never.
0: I had hopes for a fleeting moment.
1: Catwoman is here.
0: Oh, okay.
1: Good morning. Cat with a mat is here. Saying it's a bit warm for October. It is, but that's typical Virginia, right? We head into October, it's fall, and it's like...
0: I don't understand you people who complain.
1: Well, we're not complaining.
0: It just doesn't happen. I mean, I don't... It's part of my message is, no complaints.
1: Part of my message. Ted goes around doing speeches. Listen, this is my anti-fall message. Oh, by the way, check this out.
0: Yeah?
1: Tombstone, the pizza, frozen pizza company?
0: Yeah.
1: They are launching... something that might make you throw your groceries. They are launching a candy corn pizza.
0: Ooh.
1: And my stomach is churning.
0: Yeah. I mean, I'm a big candy corn
1: advocate. Connoisseur. Yeah. You're the candy corn guy.
0: I love candy corn. But love it. But we don't put it on it's like pineapple. You don't put it on pizza. You don't put pineapple on pizza, and you certainly don't put candy corn. No.
1: This has got to be for kids, right? Each kit comes with a pepperoni or 5 cheese pizza, candy corn, and preparation instructions. I mean, how hard could the... Just yeah. Put it on top of the pizza and put it in the oven. What are we talking about here?
0: Right.
1: What kind of instructions?
0: Right.
1: Anyway...
0: Unless you put it on after you cook the unless you don't want them to like melt in.
1: Right, that's
0: you put
1: true.
0: It on after. Maybe you put it on after, but that's all you have to do. It's one sentence. Either you put it on before or you put it on after.
1: That's it.
0: That's not a lot of preparations.
1: But appropriately, I'm reading here, Ted, Tombstone is calling the promotion, quote, the pizza nobody asked for. And that's right. So
0: okay,
1: there you go.
0: That is true.
1: That's what everybody's thinking, so they just went ahead and put it into the promotion.
0: Okay.
1: We know you didn't ask for this. We know you don't want this, but we're going to sell it to you anyway because we know your kids are going to love it. So,
0: yeah.
1: That's coming out tomorrow. It says they're releasing the kits October 2nd, October 9th, and October 23rd. They're available while supplies last. And I think they will probably last.
0: Yeah.
1: Just saying.
0: Hey, now look at this. Somebody just wrote 30 days until I put my Christmas tree up.
1: Oh, look, and that's a new check-in. Now, let me tell you something. That's a bold new check-in.
0: Yeah.
1: You know what I'm saying?
0: Yeah, it's very bold.
1: To just chime in, first text ever, and be like, hey, 30 days till I put my Christmas tree up.
0: Oh, and Michaela from Colonial Beach.
1: There we go. It's Michaela from the mighty, mighty Colonial Beach.
0: I like Michaela already.
1: And you know what?
0: I think I could go for that.
1: Well, Michaela was about to have me fuming, but I just realized, 30 days from now,
0: could be November 1st.
1: And that's that's fine, right? I like to wait until closer to Thanksgiving, but November 1st is acceptable.
0: Oh, I'm going to do it earlier this year.
1: Are you really?
0: Yeah.
1: Look at you, man. Yeah. I like that.
0: Even earlier, because we did it early last year. Again, I haven't made that known. Maybe we'll have a meeting this weekend, and I'll say, going forward, here are a couple things to keep in mind. No pumpkin, and the tree will be up by the middle of November, woman.
1: Now, after she slaps you, where do we go from here? Like, what happened?

0: happens after that.
1: I have, again, I haven't made these edicts public just yet, just to you. I'm, you know, kind of, you know, putting them up the flagpole to see how they go. And I feel good about them.
0: Okay. Actually, I thought of you the other day. I saw this really cool pumpkin soup recipe. I was like, I got to send this to Ted.
1: No. Pumpkin soup is no.
0: It has like coconut in it. Ooh, all kinds of stuff.
1: I don't want coconut in my soup. I don't want coconut anywhere. I don't want it even anywhere near my soup.
0: Which is why I almost sent it to you. QC Mark is here saying you played my request by mistake. I think no, I didn't. It was I was very intentional. You requested Rockwell plus tax. What is the song called? Somebody's Watching Me by Rockwell. Yeah, I played. I saw it, and you know I played it. That's just the way it was, and the way it is, the way it will always be. Hannah's here.
1: Hi, Hannah.
0: Abby's checking in. Good morning to Abby. Good morning to Norma Jean checking in from Falmouth. Lisa from Stafford. Oh, look at this. She's taking us on her trip to Connecticut. How about that?
1: Oh, okay.
0: There's a couple of places I want to go in Connecticut.
1: I've never gone to Connecticut.
0: I've only been through it on my way to Vermont once.
1: Okay, I've never been in that. I've been in Boston before, but it was fly in, fly out.
0: Yeah. I want to go to New Haven, Connecticut, and I want to go to, there's a little place called Mystic, Connecticut. It's right on the water.
1: Huh, okay.
0: And it's a very neat looking town, very expensive little town, but I would love to give it a try. Safe travels, Lisa. And thanks for taking us with you on the B101.5 app, I assume. Appreciate that. Triple P is here. I don't know which is more disgusting, Ted's hand or candy corn pizza. What about Ted's hand serving you candy corn pizza? If that's not enough to make you want to hurl at 5:49 on a Thursday morning, I don't know what is.
1: I'm not sick. It was just...
0: That's what they all say.
1: It was just a sneeze.
0: That sounds like something somebody said around March of 2020. I'm not sick. It's just a cough, okay? It's just a cough. Meanwhile, ACC sports are canceled. Hockey's canceled. Baseball's canceled. Everything's canceled. Shut it down! It's just a cough. Tom...
1: I have no idea. What can I say?
0: It's just a cough.
1: Yeah, it's just a cough. Don't worry about it.
0: I feel like I've heard that somewhere before.
1: No worries.
0: Just a cough and a sore throat.
1: Gonna flatten the curve.
0: Having a little trouble breathing. It's not a big deal.
1: I'm sure I'll be fine.
0: Flatten the curve. Oh, Lordy. My goodness. Shaylin from Spotsy is here. Lulu's checking in. She's got her big old cup of coffee this morning. Good stuff.
1: Lulu, we were trying to get rid of that.
0: Eric is here. Cindy, Millette, Mayor Sassy, Ronnie, and Donna T. All right, here's what we're going to do. We're going to play. Look, there's so many requests coming in. We'll get to them in the month of October, I promise. This hour, probably not, because we're yapping. Fireflies is up next, and our French lesson from Val. Hang tight. Let's see if... Do I have anything... Okay, I think we do. Carlos in the Casper Mechanical Heating and Air Conditioning Time Saver Traffic Center morning.
2: 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Southbound I-95 before 17 Falmouth. Fender bender over on the left shoulder. Maybe a bit of a distraction. Northbound 95, though, you are looking good. No issues to report between Ladysmith, Fredericksburg, points north toward Aquia. There is building volume northbound through Dale City into Woodbridge. Usual stuff. Usual stuff is the work zone on the stretch of Mills Drive east of I-95. They are still alternating traffic through there, so that's going to take you a little extra time. Crew was scheduled to be in place until 6 a.m. No complaints on the 301 corridor. 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
0: Carlos, you've changed. I
3: 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I woke up this
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1: I don't know what it is, man, but that song sends me into another dimension, and I love it. Absolutely. Great request this morning. Owl City Fireflies. All right, we got a lot of text to get through here because we got to get to our French lesson, so don't take it personally. I'm going to kind of do the zoomies through this. DJ V from the Mighty Mighty Colonial Beach. We got Circus Peanut Robin checking in. Let's see here. Doop, doop, doop, doop, doop. Let's scroll, scroll, scroll. Principal Brian, what's up, dude? Beep, beep. Paul E. and Maria, Rhonda from Heartwood, good morning to you. Can of Tuna Fish is here. A Can of Tuna Fish has the same birthday as Susan and I, so that's awesome.
2: Really?
1: Yeah. Tom and Spotsy, too. Yes, our birthday, 10-8. How many 10-8 birthdays do we
2: have?
1: What
2: in the world?
1: This is awesome, man. I've got new best friends, you see? Holy cow. Buffy and the Mighty Mighty Colonial Beach. Charles is here. Michelle and Spotsy. Greg Double G is getting started on his Halloween stuff. It's looking good, man. It really is. Santana is checking in this morning. We've also got... Who do we got? Chris is here. What's up, Chris? Josh from Fredericksburg says the talking stage is ending soon. Had a bit more serious conversation to gauge where we stand.
2: And whoa!
1: I'm going to ask them to be my partner on their birthday, 10/23. That's great, man. Hope that goes well. Congratulations. Thumman of the Timbers is checking in. 51 years ago today, Thumman started boot camp at Paris Island, South Carolina. Wow, man.
2: Thumman, thank you for your service.
1: Absolutely. Thank you, man. Carrie B. from Spotsy. Bobby in Fredericksburg. That's Barback Bobby.
2: Bobby.
1: Guy is here this morning. What's up, Guy? Big Mama is checking in. Good to hear from you, Big Mama. Iggy the Insulator is here. Also, Lori is here from
2: King George.
1: All right.
2: Whew, a lot of people here today.
1: I love it. I really do. I wish we had more time in the 5 o'clock hour. Let's see here. Valerie, French lesson. Here we go. She's an actual French teacher in Prince William County. And she says, let me preface today's French lesson by saying that I adore Ted.

0: but I needed an example for my word today. This should be good. All right, French lesson. 1, 2, 3, go.
1: Bonjour, Jimmy Teddy, 5OCE. It's Val Day. I'm so excited. The word of the day today is insupportable. That's insupportable. And it means intolerable or unbearable. Here's your example sentence. Quelquefois dans le 5OCE, Ted est insupportable parce qu'il dit qu'il n'aime pas le café. Which means, sometimes in the 5OCE, Ted is unbearable because he says that he doesn't like coffee. And we all know, coffee is life, guys. Le café est la vie. So, anyway, thanks so much for having me on the show, guys. Have a great day. Bisous, bisous.
0: I like that little thing she said at the end there. A café est la vie, or whatever. I like that.
2: She's got to go to the corner. I hate to do it. It's not in her day, and we love Val. Val's a treasured member. But sometimes treasures can be broken, and she's just... Go to the corner, Val.
0: I feel the opposite. I think Val is a treasure that is sought after by many, but rarely found. She's like a sunken treasure chest on Blackbeard's Queen Mary, you know, that is just, you just can't find it. You spend decades looking for it, then you finally happen upon it, and it is just more than you ever expected. It's just a bounty of gold and silver and cans of tuna and rum and whatever else Blackbeard had. I don't know. But thank you, Val. I need that last line. Coffee is la vie. I need that. Coffee is life.
2: The coffee is life crowd is just, respectfully, you're wrong. And I now feel as though even if I have to go it alone, I will go alone in my crusade to get coffee banned.
0: Oh, wow. Now it's a crusade.
2: It's a crusade, yeah.
0: Dude, that's going to be a small army.
2: I would like to have, you know, like Lord of the Rings, when you get those big armies as far as you can see and, you know, people going. I would like to have that, but I'm feeling like I might be by myself.
0: You know how in the Battle of Fredericksburg, the Confederates were up on the hill?
2: Yes.
0: And the Union was down on the hill. They were coming up.
2: Over by Sunken Road.
0: Yeah. So you would be, you and the anti-coffee brigade would be the Union going up the hill. You guys would just be sunk ducks, man. You would. You wouldn't have a chance. You're going uphill. The coffee brigade's got the cannons all lined up on the top of the hill, and they're like, look at these guys. Look at these losers. You know, and here they come. No coffee. No pew, pew, pew. You know, just not firing anything violent. No cannonballs. Nothing. Just coffee pods. Boom, boom, boom. Coffee pods in the face. Boom, boom. Now you got coffee grounds all over your nose. What are you going to do now? You just lost to the coffee brigade. 5th Infantry.
2: Oh, hey, Nick says he's with me with no coffee. With banning, I will stand with Ted and try to put a ban on coffee. I've got Nick with me. With Nick, we can't be, the two of us, we can't be beaten.
0: Have fun getting blasted with the coffee cannon. That's all I can say.
2: Oh, I have a whole new feel. I never knew that Nick was with me. I can go on.
0: Well, he's...
2: I can go on. I'll have not, there will be no anti-Nick talk here anymore.
0: I just did it, though.
2: Well, I know. But now we will go arm in arm up there, and we will fight. This is all I needed. I needed just one person. I feel good.
0: You feel better?
2: Yeah.
0: Okay. I do. That's all that matters.
2: Thank you, Nick.
0: James in Spotsylvania is here. Good morning.
2: So Chris writes, now play White Wedding for him. We should. Yeah. No. I agree. I agree.
0: Trashman says Ted's army would be named the Mighty Villagemen. That's right. They have to get the battle over with so they can get back to pickleball and bingo.
2: I think I do think we should play what we need. I'm missing White Wedding.
0: Okay, we'll play it next. Carlos is in the Casper Mechanical Heating and Air Conditioning Time Saver Traffic Center.
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2: Show. Happy October, y'all. It's like day 1,343 of trying to convert Ted into a fall slash Halloween lover. And today I'll be taking the guts from three pumpkins and smearing them all over his office door just to see if I can get him to, turn a new leaf, maybe autumn leaf.
3: Wow. With,
2: orangish, yellowish hue.
3: Wasn't expecting that.
2: Expect the unexpected around here,
3: I guess. I think so.
2: I don't know. But it smells like pumpkin in this joint. Ted Schubel's here with three things you need to know. Good morning.
3: Good morning, Jeremy. 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A missing 17-year-old girl who was last seen getting into an Uber in King George could be in danger. Just after 10 last night, state police issued an alert for 17-year-old Brooklyn Riley Elizabeth Rose. All the details on our Facebook page. Juanita Shanks of Failsafe Aero leading the effort to raise $75,000 for a new playground at Old Greenwich in Spotsylvania. The cost has been reduced from $250,000. Dogs in history, Saturday at Culpeper Battlefield State Park from 10 to 1. 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
1: 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Good morning.
3: Good morning. This traffic report sponsored by Audible. Mills Drive still dealing with that overnight work crew. They did have multiple lanes blocked off. In fact, they were alternating traffic altogether there on Mills Drive near I-95. Sounds like these delays are clearing up a little bit, so they're probably picking up these cones, but need you to be careful anyways. Again, that's Mills Drive headed to and from I-95. So far, I-95 looking pretty good. No issues from the Stafford area all the way down past Plank Road. Plank Road looks good headed to and from I-95. Route 1, no major issues. And of course, the Kings Highway looks good all the way down towards 301. 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

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It is the Jeremy Gray Show. Jeremy and Ted hanging out with you. And I'll tell you what, man, I've been living here 5 years now. And I'm trying to figure out how nobody has told me about this festival that is happening this weekend. A lot of festivals happen this time of year, especially in Virginia. A lot of great festivals, but nobody told me about this one. Maybe you haven't heard about it either. I'm going to tell you about it coming up next. We gotta figure out why it's been a secret for so long. Dracula Now, Tame Impala's on B101.5. Good morning.

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1: How have I never heard of this festival? You know, and here's the sad thing. I've already got plans this weekend. I've got places to be. I've got to MC the Pumpkin Derby at the Stafford Family Fall Festival this weekend at Pratt Park, which I love to do, by the way. It's like my fourth time doing it, and I love it. And okay. I feel honored and blessed that they've asked me to do it again. That means I didn't screw up too bad. But not he. there's a festival happening this weekend in Gordonsville. Now, if I say to you, hey, there's a festival this weekend in Gordonsville, what comes to your mind?
2: The roundabout in Gordonsville.
1: Is it bad? Is it that bad?
2: It's to me, it's confusing. But we're all roundabouts are.
1: I love Gordonville, by the way. It's an adorable little town. It's beautiful. Uh-huh. It's beautiful in Gordonsville and the surrounding areas. This weekend, Ted, is the Gordonsville Fried Chicken Festival. Yeah, that deserves a little clapping.
2: Yeah, I would think so.
1: Why is this the first time I'm hearing about it?
2: That's the first time I'm hearing about it. Is it new?
1: I don't know. No, I don't see anything that says, like, hey, the 10th annual Fried Chicken Festival. But there's a little history here, a little history snippet on their Facebook page. Gordonsville Annual Fried Chicken Festival returns to Main Street October 3rd, celebrating the town's title as the Fried Chicken Capital of the World.
2: I didn't know that either.
1: Excuse me?
2: Right.
1: Gordonsville, Virginia? The Fried Chicken Capital of the World?
2: Yeah, this deserves more. This deserves, you know, further study, as they say.
1: We have all kinds of wonderful festivals that happen, right?
2: Yeah.
1: You know, pickle festivals, olive festivals, wine, oysters, all this stuff. But fried chicken, now we're talking big league.
2: Right. Yes.
1: it's held on Main Street each fall, I guess. It's going on Saturday. This year, let's see, it's shaping up to be better than ever. The festival highlights Gordonsville's historic reputation for fried chicken, which dates back to African-American women selling food to train passengers in the 1800s.
2: Huh, okay.
1: That is very interesting.
2: Didn't know that.
1: So now they've got this big thing, and they've got, I guess, all the fried chicken you could eat, which, by the way, I don't know if you've ever seen me eat fried chicken.
2: I don't know that I want to.
1: Are you sure?
2: Yeah, I'm pretty sure. I don't need to actually see it. I can take your word for it. Yeah, I had fried chicken. Okay. I don't need to see
1: it. No, I want you to see me do it, though.
2: It's like when you say I had sushi last night. I don't need to see you eat it.
1: So, just so you know, next time I get sushi, I will be sending you pictures of me eating the sushi.
2: I don't need
1: But this is actually happening, Ted. And this just looks like so much fun. There's going to be like over 70 vendors. And I can only imagine all the fried chicken you could ever eat.
2: Mm-hmm.
1: Personally, I like to take my chicken and dip it in honey. I know that sounds a little weird.
2: Nope, I do not. We don't dip.
1: You don't dip?
2: Nope. Eat it straight.
1: When I dip, you dip, we dip. How about that?
2: No, absolutely not.
1: And if I didn't have plans already, this is probably where I might have to call Stafford and just tell him I can't make it this
2: weekend.
1: Listen.
2: There's something more urgent happening.
1: I know you're counting on me.
2: It's the Gordonsville trip, but this will be probably goes on all weekend.
1: It says October 3rd.
2: Okay. It probably goes later on Saturday. Are you going to be busy? You're not going to be busy all day.
1: Well, we have a 1 year old, so
2: train him early.
1: Would tear up a piece of fried chicken.
2: Yeah.
1: I'll tell you right now.
2: Yeah, just set. You have to keep an eye on him, but what better place to learn about eating chicken than the Gordonsville Fried Chicken Festival,
1: which also happens to be the fried chicken capital of the world, by the
2: right
1: way.
2: Didn't know that.
1: a lot of fun stuff going on. You can always check our website too, b1015.com, and I believe it is keyword community that shows all the events and things happening around.
2: I do not know.
1: There's a lot of stuff going on this week.
2: It is. This is a busy weekend.
1: Busy month, really. I mean, the whole month is just chock full of fun activities. And the Gordonsville Fried Chicken Festival just popped up. And I was like, dude, what is this? And how have I not heard about it? So if you're looking for something fun to do this weekend with the family, maybe take them out and get into a fried chicken coma. That's all I'm saying. It's mm-hmm. we can officially say that Thanksgiving is next month now. So,
2: yeah.
1: What better way to prepare?
2: Absolutely.
1: For, you know, putting on a few extra pounds than heading to the Fried Chicken Festival.
2: Uh-huh.
1: Just saying.
2: Yep.
1: 624, Carlos is in the Casper Mechanical Heating and Air Conditioning Time Saver Traffic Center. 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
3: 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So far, it looks like 17 is looking way better. They did have an overnight work crew there. Mills Drive, not far from Old Dominion Parkway. As of now, I'm seeing some light volume in the area, which tells me there are still some cones being picked up. But for the most part, traffic seems to be running smoothly, which, again, tells me those cones are being picked up. So if you're making your way on Route 1, no major issues north or southbound towards the Blue and Gray Parkway. 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
1: Sunny and 86 here today, a southwest breeze, clear skies tonight at 64, sunshine tomorrow, high tomorrow near 90, and then fall returns for the weekend with rain chances going up Friday night, rain expected Saturday 68, storms on Sunday, Sunday's high in the mid-60s. For B101.5, Richard DeWedding at the Weather Channel.

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1: That's kind of a laid-back tune for a Thursday. Friday's less attractive for him, by the way. Have we ever told you about that? Have we ever told you about why Thursday is referred to as Friday's less attractive friend? I'm just trying to make Ted mad right now because he hates it when I refer to Friday as Thursday's less attractive friend. I'm waiting for him to... There he is. Hey, it's Friday's less attractive friend day. I told you. Is there something... But do we need to explain why Thursday is Friday's less attractive
2: friend? No, we do not. Because when we get into the explanation... It's worse than the day itself.
1: So see, he goes like this. Thursday, you know, you're a little bit excited, right? Because tomorrow's Friday.
2: Tomorrow's Friday, yeah.
1: So it's not a bad day.
2: No, overall, I think Thursday's one of my favorite days of the week.
1: But Thursday, you know, is not the most, it's not every cowboy's dream.
2: It is. It's my dream. Let's just
1: The looks department. So Thursday, you know, Friday's coming in. Friday's glamorous. Friday's got the little black dress on, got the heels on, working the red classic lipstick, rocking it, working it, pop locking and dropping it. Thursday's in the corner, kind of the nerdy girl or whatever, or guy, whatever. And, you know, it's but great personality. In fact, Thursday is the one you would definitely take home to mama. There's no doubt about that. You would take Thursday home, be like, hey, mama, this is Thursday. And she's like, what happened to Friday, son? And you're like, well, Friday, you know, is a little bit stuck up.
2: This is why we don't talk. We try not to talk about this. I try to come up with things to not talk about it.
1: But Thursday will talk sports with you, you know? Thursday might not be, you know, on the cover of People or whatever people are on the cover of these days. But, you know, Thursday is just... got a great personality, great laugh, that really goofy laugh.
2: I've never met Thursday. I mean, when did somebody's here to see you? Who? It's Thursday. What?
1: Thursday's great. Thursday, every now and then Thursday goes, you know what? I'll pay for dinner tonight. Or let's split the bill. Or you know what? I'll have the blue cheese.
2: Ever walked into your life?
1: So Thursday is Friday's less attractive friend.
2: I'm Thursday.
1: But Thursday's not any less of a person. You know, great person, just morally sound, just a wonderful person. Really the kind you just settle down with, honestly.
2: Yeah.
1: So I just wanted to clear that up a little bit when we mentioned Thursday, Friday's less attractive friend. We're not demonizing Thursday. We're not, you know, downing her per se.
2: This makes me want to talk about happy fall y'all.
1: First day of October. That's pretty sweet, huh? Can I get a little clappage for that?
2: No, you can't. No,
1: thank you. There's a beautiful tree out in our parking lot. Oh, that is just turning all kinds of oranges and yellows. It's beautiful, isn't it?
2: It was partly I had that tree in mind. Yesterday I was at the store and I was buying some nuts. And I'm standing in line. I'm at the checkout.
1: That sounds like a punchline. But anyway, go ahead.
2: And it says on the package, autumn blend.
1: Clappage.
2: I took them back. I put them back on the shelf and got something different that didn't say autumn blend. That's how it sounded. Autumn blend.
1: How is it that one man could have such hatred for such a beautiful season, the best season of the year, Clappage?
2: I did not want to see that on any of my groceries. Autumn blend.
1: I'm waiting for you to turn a new leaf. And I think it's going to happen today. I think we should go get our picture made by the beautiful fall tree out here. And I think then you will start to understand the joy that comes from, you know, the chlorophyll fading away from the leaves. You know what I mean? Clappage. Also, we just got a text from Brian, who says Friday will cheat on you with Saturday and Sunday. He's not wrong. Clappage. Just saying. This is great. See, Brian gets it. Brian understands. Thursday is a winner.
2: The fact that Brian is even engaging you in this conversation makes me question his very existence.
1: BA from VA says, Ted, are you going to talk about these autumn nuts every hour?
2: I'm upset about them. Yes. I felt like I was tricked.
1: Trick or treat. Clappage.
2: Yeah, there you go.
1: Brian from Stafford's checking in. Make sure we know which Brian that is. Okay, it's Africa Brian. We have so many Brians that check in and listen to the show.
2: Yeah, we do. We have
1: Brian. We've got Africa Brian. We've got Brian from Stafford.
2: It's an abundance of Brians.
1: Oh, I like the way that sounds. Yeah. Abundance of Brians.
2: Yeah.
1: Yeah. All right. Cindy from Chancellorsville says, I think Thursday will now become the most popular name for 2027. Clappage.
2: See, the fact that you're engaging Jeremy in this conversation right now is always bad, because then it energizes him to talk about it even more.
1: You could not energize me any more today. It is October 1st.
2: Yeah, I know.
1: The leaves are turning. The pumpkins are out there ready for the getting. And
2: did I tell you I was at the store yesterday?
1: Are you going to tell us about your autumn nuts?
2: Yeah.
1: Okay.
2: The autumn blend.
1: Autumn, oh, it didn't say autumn nuts. It said autumn blend.
2: Autumn blend. Yeah, it made me mad. But I need to talk about it every hour, I guess.
1: Yeah, please do. Please continue to remind us. And he talks about, he's like, I'm at the store yesterday, and you wouldn't believe it. There were so many people, they had pumpkins in their carts. It's like, dude, it's October. What do you mean? What did you want to have? And the pool noodles in their cart? What are we talking about?
2: Yeah, I mean, you know, you can never make too many plans ahead.
1: I guess. Yeah. Oh, by the way, Hillary Duff tickets, 7:40 this morning.
2: Okay.
1: You've got today and tomorrow, and then we're done with Hillary Duff tickets. So if you want them, make sure you are here at 7:40 when we play
2: Know the Show.
1: That's beautiful. All right. 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
3: 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As of now, I-95 looks great. No major issues from Cosner's Corner up past Plank Road and continuing towards the Centerport Parkway. 17 Warrenton Road looks good southbound towards I-95. No major issues along Route 1 as you make your way from 17 down towards the Bloom Gray Parkway. Bloom Gray Parkway up to speed both ways, headed to and from Dixon Street. 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
2: All right, listen, I don't know who needs to hear this, but it's October 1st, okay? And you have a responsibility. When you get to the workplace today, you have a responsibility to make sure that the candy bowl is full of candy. It is October 1st. I just made my way to the lobby here. Just counting on a Reese's cup, dude. Just counting on one of those little jack-o'-lantern Reese's cups.
3: Yeah.
2: And I go up there. The candy bowl is empty. So I took it upon myself. Okay, fine. I'll fill the candy bowl. I'm not above it. I will go do it. I go to the cabinet. I pull the drawer out. No candy. There is zero candy in the lobby. We don't even have candy in the drawer to take out to put in. I can't even replenish the bowl. It is October 1st. There's no excuse. Get the candy bowl filled. You don't have to do it, but make sure somebody else does it. It's October. This is officially candy season. From now until January, we gain weight. We get fluffy. This is what we do. We undo the belt a couple notches. We eat the turkey. We eat the candy corn. We eat the Peeps. We eat the Reese's. We pack the pounds on. This is what we do. Make it happen. Clappage. I'm done.
3: Wow.
2: I'm done. That's all I wanted to say.
3: Well, maybe you could go out today and buy some candy for the candy bowl and then fill it up tomorrow. Maybe take a little initiative.
2: Maybe I will, actually.
3: Well, I wasn't expecting that, so that...
2: Maybe I will. Although, have you seen the prices of candy?
3: Oh, yeah.
2: I mean, good Lord. I was looking the other day. I think it was actually Reese's, and it was like $6 or $7 a bag, dude. I'm on board with your idea, man. Like
3: you sit at home on Halloween with the lights off. that's what you're thinking.
2: That sounds so depressing. No, I'm the after the holiday sale on the candy. Like go,
3: oh yeah,
2: November 1st, roll up in there and get them. Yeah. You know, two for one or whatever.
3: Yeah. Or I mean, here's a thought. You go out the day after Halloween. You go out and buy all that candy. Save it and give it to your sweetie on Valentine's Day. Now it's gonna have a Halloween theme, but you're getting it cheaper.
2: I don't think they're gonna appreciate that.
3: Well, I'm just saying, somebody in my life may be the candy they get. I'm just saying.
2: Have I mentioned how sorry I feel for your wife?
3: She's not up right now, so
2: Ted says everything he can say about his wife before 7 a.m.
3: Yeah.
2: To make sure she doesn't hear it.
3: Yeah, and then afterwards, if somebody says something, did you hear what he said? And I'm like, what? Oh, they heard that wrong. No, they heard that wrong.
2: Just like this right here. Did you hear TJ Maxx is closing?
3: What?
2: Actually, they're just closing like three stores. But anyway, that's what I do. That's what I said this morning when I read it. I said,

0: I went to trending, and it was on the Google trending.
1: Yeah.
0: TJ Maxx closing, and I'm like, there's no way TJ Maxx is
1: closing.
0: I said, there's going to be a revolution. I mean, TJ Maxx is iconic. TJ Maxx is like, even I like TJ Maxx. You know what I'm saying? I roll up in there, and they got good candy too, by the way. But it's only like three stores. A couple in Maryland have closed, and one in Massachusetts. But they made it sound like this big thing. Like TJ Maxx was done, and I'm like, there's going to be people. There's going to be pitchforks, man. This is going to be This is going to be rough. But it's just a couple of locations. TJ Maxx is alive and well.
1: Okay.
0: So, great place to get socks. Somebody just sent a text on the Grease Monkey Hotlines. You unwrap the Halloween candy and put it in a fancy jar. Problem solved.
1: Yeah, after Halloween.
0: Yeah.
1: I think Halloween candy would hold up nicely till Valentine's Day. And then you just say, I'm, you know, just trying something different this time. Instead of a red theme, we're going to go with an orange theme.
0: Well, you know what's great about this whole thing is Ashley and I don't do Valentine's Day. So it's like, whatever. Nobody cares.
1: We're like,
0: whatever.
1: Yeah.
0: You know, Valentine's Day is just a Tuesday for us. And I love that about our relationship because that's just something else to remember.
1: But I'm glad you mentioned that about it. I mean, the day after Halloween, there will be some deals.
0: Yes,
1: and that's
0: sir.
1: When, because my kids are always complaining about the candy I get them.
0: Because give them stale candy, probably, Ted. You give them candy from like three Christmases ago.
1: Well, I get it after Valentine's Day, and you don't always have the selection that you might like.
0: That's true.
1: And so if someone doesn't like dark chocolate, oh well, sorry, this is all you get. I can't stand dark chocolate.
0: Really?
1: Yeah.
0: How did I know you were going
1: to
0: say that?
1: I would. To me, you put dark chocolate. You take it on the driveway. You put it under the car tires. You just drive over it.
0: I don't understand why you couldn't just throw it away or just give it to somebody else. Why do you have to put it in the driveway and run over it?
1: I'm not sure.
0: Ted from Fredericksburg says, maybe Ted can get some autumn nuts to fill up the candy bowl. That's fair. That's a fair point.
1: I don't want to keep talking about it, Ted.
0: Robin says, I will be happy to let Mrs. Ted know about Ted saying no pumpkins and Christmas tree up early. Since she is asleep. Which the city of Fredericksburg throws their tree up at like midnight on Halloween. So it's I remember
1: it's early.
0: A couple of years ago, like I'm just getting my Halloween costume off. I'm like rubbing the face paint off and they're like, you're going to the Christmas tree lighting? I'm like, what the heck are we talking? What? What? I'm not, like, I'm still fighting off a couple of ghosts and goblins over here. What are we doing? Angela says Valentine's Day is Super Bowl Sunday. Really? Do you realize what this means?
1: Wow.
0: Do I even need to say it? Honey, what? We can't.
1: Right.
0: The Super Bowl's on.
1: The Super Bowl's on.
0: We can't do anything.
1: This is going to create... Wow. Isn't that interesting? Didn't know that.
0: But we don't have to worry about the Cowboys being there, so there's that clappage. Just a little food for thought this morning. 6:59, thanks for hanging out with us. Thanks for chiming in and just being here, man.
1: Yeah, we do appreciate you being here and participating. But yeah, just think of that. Honey, are we gonna go to our favorite place for have you made Valentine's Day reservations yet? You know that's our favorite place.
0: Actually, I have. I'm gonna sit on this part of the couch. Yes. And you're gonna sit on that part of the couch, and I've got chips and dip and we've got wings on the grill. Happy Valentine's Day. I love you so much.
1: Yeah.
0: Halftime show's coming up.
1: Wow.
0: Oh, boy. Carlos is in the Casper Mechanical Heating and Air Conditioning Time Saver Traffic Center. Lori says, Valentine's Day is just another day. Super Bowl is so much more. Clappage. Thank you for that. Thank you.
1: A lot of clappage. Lori is a catch. To have that kind of an attitude.
0: Absolutely.
1: Lori.
0: I'm here for that.
1: Yeah.
0: Carlos, what's up?
2: 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So far, it's been a great drive. No major issues on I-95 northbound from the Thornburg area all the way up through Stafford. Southbound side looks just as good. No issues on 17 Warrenton Road as you make your way towards I-95. Route 1 looks good headed southbound past the Centerport Parkway and continuing down towards the Blue and Gray Parkway. Blue and Gray Parkway is up to speed both ways headed to and from Lafayette Boulevard. No issues on Dixon Street to report. So far, Caroline Street and Charles Street both running very well. 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

0: What's up?
1: There you are. Thank you.
2: Oh, hold on 1 second.
1: Where are you going now?
3: I'll be right back.
1: Get in. You're supposed to be doing the thing. Where are you? See, this is why I'm surprised every day that we still have jobs. Every single day. Whenever my paycheck goes through, I'm like, wow, whew, that's a miracle. I don't know how that happened, but it... What?
2: Oh, God.
1: Are you ready?
2: No. Where, hold on.
1: Why are you out of breath? Your office is 8 feet from the studio.
2: I know.
1: What are we doing?
2: I lost track of time.
1: No kidding.
2: I thought we still had another song. Did we cut a song or something? Or did we... Are you doing what you're supposed to be doing?
1: Am I doing what I'm supposed to be doing? Ted Schubel has three things you need to know.
2: Morning, Jeremy. 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A missing 17-year-old girl who was last seen getting into an Uber in King George could be in danger. Just after 10 last night, state police issued an alert for 17-year-old Brooklyn Riley Elizabeth Rose. All the details on our Facebook page. Juanita Shanks with Failsafe Era leading the effort to raise $75,000 for a new playground at Old Greenwich in Spotsylvania. The cost has been reduced from $250,000. Dogs in History Saturday at the Culpeper Battlefield State Park from 10 to 1. Bark in the Park will feature dog adoptions, pet vendors, battlefield tours, and canine demonstrations. It's all free.
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1: Baker's all service there, just walking all over you, buddy.
2: Well, I just say, you cut a song or something. I mean, I didn't,
1: because we were already, it was time.
2: It was time. I know. I apologize for that. It must have been a little bit, it was a little bit different as you waited for me.
1: It's okay, man.
2: You knew I was here, but.
1: I wasn't in here. It was different. It was kind of lonely, honestly.
2: Well,
1: Nick is checking in. Can you give a shout out to my wife, Mrs. White, that works at Freedom Middle School? Ted, will you shout her out really quick?
2: Mrs. White, congratulations on whatever we're shouting you out for.
1: I don't think we're shouting her out for anything. I think
2: just a shout out.
1: We're just saying hello.
2: Shout out. Freedom Middle School is a great school. It's over by, it's right near where I live.
1: That's the best you could come up with.
2: You're fortunate to have Nick as your husband.
1: Now you're pushing it. All right.
2: Mrs. White. We don't know her name.
1: Mrs. White.
2: I know. It seems like we...
1: You never call teachers by their first name.
2: Ah, you're right. Yeah, you're right.
1: Remember?
2: Yeah, you're right. All right. Mrs. White, have a great day. And if you see Mrs. White today, tell her to have a great day.
1: We're going to continue on now with professionalism and decorum.
2: As only we know how to do.
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5: 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So far, I-95 is looking great. No major slowdowns from Thornburg through Fredericksburg all the way up towards Stafford. Route 1, light volume to and from Centerport Parkway. Same deal as you make your way to and from the Blue and Gray Parkway. Blue and Gray Parkway is slow, so you make your way past Lafayette Boulevard and over towards Dixon Street. Northbound Tidewater Trail, very slow going, headed over towards Lansdowne Road, so be patient out that way. So far, 17 Mills Drive, you're slowing down again near I-95. There was an overnight work crew, but that should be gone by now. 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
2: I did not.
1: Interesting stuff here. A union representing Transportation Security Administration officers said workers who check boarding passes and IDs will no longer be able to sit while doing their job. That's pretty wild, huh? And I guess I'm thinking, the only time I see them sit is when they're doing like your initial check-in.
2: Yeah, I was gonna say, that person usually is. They're behind a computer and, you know, they're, yeah, when you first check in.
1: All the other worker bees are like getting your belongings, getting you
2: through the X-ray ones in the back machine. Yeah, I've never seen any of them.
1: Checking your shoes or, mm-hmm. you know, this, that, and the third. But yeah, this is a thing now. TSA is removing all chairs at the check-in site. All chairs are going away. How do we feel about this? And I know we've got some TSA folks that listen to the show.
2: Yeah.
1: Just curious as to, you know, how you feel about this. You know, I feel like there are certain... I feel like this bothers nobody.
2: No.
1: Sitting down when you're checking IDs or whatever.
2: Absolutely not.
1: I feel like this... I mean...
2: Or even, and even if it's in the back, if you're not... I mean, you're on your feet all day and you're doing things, even if you've got a slow time, just to, you know, just sit down for a second.
1: Now, I guess the argument could be made that a lot of people stand all day for jobs and they're not allowed to sit.
2: Right, yeah.
1: You know,
2: yeah.
1: You know, your hairdresser, you know, he or she's standing all day. Construction workers typically standing all day.
2: Yeah.
1: Of course, it's kind of hard to do that job while sitting down, I would imagine. But I don't really, I mean, I've never even given this a thought.
2: This reminds me of the Seinfeld episode where George goes into like a clothing store, and the security guy it's a security guy standing there, and he goes, "Can't you sit down?" And he goes, "No, we're not allowed." And so he goes and gets him a chair, and then the guy falls asleep, and the store gets robbed.
1: Now maybe that's a concern. Because let's be honest, after a long shift,
2: right?
1: You know, you get a little drowsy. You know what I mean? And maybe you get off your game a little bit. Maybe you're sitting down, you're at ease. You let somebody slip through TSA that shouldn't have because you're sleepy. You're sitting down. I don't know.
2: I don't know.
1: We just got a text that says Jerry Springer taught us that chairs can be projectiles. That is true.
2: That's true. Yes.
1: I mean, that is text. Very true. Now, the argument can be made like, okay, where does it stop? Like when you go into the doctor's office or the dentist office or whatever?
2: Yeah.
1: They're checking you in. They're sitting down.
2: All the time.
1: So I don't understand why TSA agents can't sit down.
2: Yeah. And a lot of times when you're sitting and talking to your doctor, I mean, you're sitting down, you know, they're sitting down.
1: And that makes sense because you're sitting down, right?
2: Yeah.
1: And you kind of want them to be on your level.
2: Yeah, right.
1: If they're standing up, it's kind of intimidating. It's kind of like they don't have time for you kind of deal. My doctor always sits down. We have a nice chat or whatever about my high blood pressure and all that, you know, comes along with that. But Morgan's checking in. She says, the no sitting plus productivity culture in America is very strange. There is almost no reason for any place of employment to outright ban sitting down on the job. I've got a few ex-employers I wish that you would relay that to.
2: Yeah, that's interesting. I think you're right.
1: So what are some jobs that you don't want people sitting down for?
2: You don't want sitting down for?
1: The first time I encountered that in a place that I thought was a little different was the grocery store a few years ago. I walked in and the lady that was ringing up my groceries was sitting down. And I didn't have a problem with it.
2: No,
1: it was just different.
2: Yeah, you don't see it. And in some cases, it could be the person has some kind of could have a medical issue that they have to.
1: No doubt.
2: Because you usually don't see that. But, I mean, there may be an occasion. But, yeah, you're right.
1: I actually think at this particular grocery store, it was allowed. Because I think everybody had a chair at the register.
2: Yeah.
1: And I don't have a problem with that.
2: If you
1: sit and slide my groceries across the thingamajig, I don't care.
2: Yeah, if you can do your job. Yeah.
1: I think the only argument, or one of the arguments that could be made, is it looks a little more professional when you're standing and at attention and ready to serve the public with whatever you're doing. I think that looks a little more professional.
2: Yeah.
1: In some cases, I don't think it does.

0: the text, why are you guys sitting? That's a good look. I'm sitting right now. Ted is standing up.
1: I'm standing.
0: Ted's a professional. Nick says radio host shouldn't sit down.
1: Of course Nick said that. Of course Nick said that.
0: Here's another text. It's a sticky situation for hiring someone in a wheelchair. Which, I mean, come on, that's a different
1: totally
0: story there. But you definitely don't want your personal trainer sitting down, do you?
1: No, probably not.
0: Your personal trainer sitting on the bench, throwing back a sour cream donut and telling you to, you know,
1: yeah,
0: give me three more reps. Come on, you can do it. No, I want my personal trainer standing up.
1: I think so.
0: You know what I mean?
1: Yeah.
0: I want him in the game.
1: Yeah.
0: TSA agent, I could not care less.
1: It doesn't matter. Right.
0: But, and isn't this going to, like, all right, so TSA agents sometimes get a bad rap, right? Because sometimes, from some people. Because sometimes they can seem a little grumpy. People seem to encounter some that can be grumpy sometimes. Not all, but, and it's understandable. You're dealing with thousands of people.
1: Yeah, and you're always dealing with people. There's literally no downtime.
0: And everybody that's coming through your TSA line thinks they are the most important person on the planet.
1: Get me through.
0: Get me through. And I can.
1: And you've got things, and you do have rules to follow.
0: Right. And I can only imagine how that wears on you all day, every day, man.
1: Yeah.
0: When people come, they've got deadlines. They're trying to, you know, get from here.

0: here to there, and you know, you're just one more person they have to go through, and mm-hmm. you have to deal with it. I don't mind them sitting down. In fact,
1: no,
0: I think they should continue sitting down, but that, I guess that's over now. Anna from King George says, at my old job, here goes my voice. Man, I'm getting emotional about this. At my old job at the firearms store, employees weren't allowed to sit down unless they were in an office, and I guess that could be part of like a security issue. Yeah, I mean.
1: Yeah, I would think so.
0: For sure. Brian says, have a police officer take a report from you not getting out of his car. What if the police just pulled up beside you and they're like, hey, you know, they're just sitting in the car.
1: Yeah. They just give me your number. I'll text you.
0: They write your ticket and then make it into a paper airplane and like throw it over to you.
1: Right.
0: Fantastic. Stephanie D from Fredericksburg. You probably have to sit down to be at the same eye level to Ted. Yeah. Actually, it was funny you say that because we are close to the same eye level right now, and I'm sitting down and he's standing up. That is pretty funny.
1: That is true.
0: One more text here. I'm a middle school teacher, and I try to never sit down because once I do, I can tell that the kids act up a little more. Therefore, they're calmer if I move about the room. See, that makes total sense.
1: Yeah, now that I think of it, when I was in schools, it was different when the teacher sat down.
0: It was. It was like almost like you had permission to goof off because he or she was sitting down doing other things and you could kind of act up a little bit.
1: Because I can remember, at least in elementary school, the only time the teacher would sit down would be if we ate lunch in the room.
0: Yeah.
1: And
0: that's so true.
1: Our teacher would eat at their desk, and they would sit down.
0: There's more authority if they're up walking around the room.
1: Yeah, oh yeah.
0: More likely to be well behaved. That makes total sense, man. There's a psychological aspect to this, but I just thought it was interesting.
1: And that's why I stand, because I just feel like me standing and I can walk around, and I have more authority in here.
0: You do. I'm trembling right now.
1: Right. I thought so. So that's why I do it.
0: I am scared. You're so intimidating when you stand.
1: Yeah.
0: Can you please? I sit and stand. I go back and forth in here.
1: Yeah.
0: Ted, ever since I've been here, 5 years, I've never seen you sit. So good job. Clappage for Ted.
1: I don't think I have. It's been very rare.
0: Attaboy.
1: All right. Just because of the way the studio is set up, though. Yeah. There are other studios where I do sit.
0: Well, there's a chair. Yeah, you do. You're lazy.
1: Yeah.
0: There's a chair right behind you if you want to have a seat, man. Know the show is coming up next.
1: I might.
0: Look at him, he's getting tired. Alright, Hillary Duff tickets with Know the Show coming up next. Hang tight. 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
2: Very good morning to you. 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So far, northbound I-95 is looking great from Thornburg all the way up towards Stafford. Southbound side is quiet. Route 1 looks good. Some light volume near the gas stations and head past the Centerport Parkway, but otherwise, Route 1 looks good headed down towards Costner's Corner. Blue and Gray Parkway is crowded towards Lafayette Boulevard, and the northbound side of the Tidewater Trail is definitely slowing down as you make your way up towards Lansdowne Road. So far, Mills Drive is up to speed. Some light volume on 17 and Route 1 headed through Costner's Corner. 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
1: Of course.
0: And fun.
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0: You want it?
1: Then go to Safford Mazda.
0: Right now.
1: Safford Mazda. 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
1: All right, so if nobody has done so yet, I would like to be the first one to wish you a very, very happy October. It is the most wonderful time of the year. It starts the most wonderful time of the year. It is hoodie season. It is bonfire season. It is soup season. It is spooky season. And it is cuddle season. We are all here and we are all ready.
2: See, I'm okay with some of those, but...
1: Which one specifically? Cuddle season?
2: Yeah, I mean, I'm okay with...
1: I like this. Go on, please, tell us more, Ted. I love this tender side of you. Tender Ted. Tender Ted, yes.
2: Let's not.
1: Me tender.
2: No, I don't need. I don't need a new name. Tender Ted is not anything that we're going to continue on.
1: You've already acquired that new name, so congratulations. You have like 14 nicknames now. But tell us more. Somebody said you forgot chili. I would include chili in soup season, personally. But it is chili season, yes. So which one are you?
2: See, I'm in the process of mourning the loss of summer. And I mean, even though today and tomorrow are, you know, but they're tiny remnants. It's going to be like ripped away. It's like having a blanket and somebody just like ripping it away and just saying, it's gone.
1: And we're the exact opposite, man, because me, what I did, I was going 70 miles an hour down 95 and I opened the passenger's door and I kicked I kicked summer right out of the car. Just boom, I just hit the eject button. Get out of here.
2: Would you?
1: Be gone. I'm done with you. I'm done.
2: Last night I was coming back from somewhere and it was like 7:30 and it was dark. And the whole way home, I just was, literally in my car, this was what it was. I just growled.
1: You growled because it was dark a little bit early?
2: Yeah, it was a little bit. 7:30.
1: It's okay, Tender Ted.
2: It's okay, Tender Ted. Tender Ted is not a name we're going to continue on. It stops right here. It stops. Can we all agree?
1: All right.
2: That we don't. Okay, we Tender don't, Ted. You know, when you said cuddle and you pulled that one out, and I couldn't say no, but I didn't want to say yes because of this. Because
1: you're a cuddler, aren't you? You're a cuddler. It's okay, man. It's good. Show the soft, tender side of Ted.

0: that here. By the way, we got a little, what is this here? Somebody checking in on the Grease Monkey Hotlines. Can you please wish my husband, Brandon, a very happy 15th anniversary from his wife, Courtney? Absolutely.
1: How great is that?
0: Happy anniversary, Courtney. Brandon.
1: And Brandon, yeah.
0: You married well, sir.
1: Yes.
0: You married well, I can tell. You know how I can tell? 15 years. That's how I can tell. That's amazing. Congratulations, and let's go all the way.
1: Tender Brandon.
0: Tender Brandon. Brandon's got a tender side, or he wouldn't still have a wife.
1: Right.
0: Let's see here. Not so long from now, it'll be Ted on a sled season. Yes, that's true. That's true when we get the 19 inches of snow or whatever. All right, listen. We got to get to Hillary Duff tickets.
1: Yeah, we do.
0: She's going to be at CFG Bank Arena in Baltimore, October 6th, 2027. If you want to go, you got to know the show. It's 7:45. Time to see if you
2: know the show.
0: Yep, we're just going to ask you a question about the show, and if you know it, give us a call and get it right, and you win. You'll get these tickets, okay? 540-899-1015 or 800-685-1015. The Grease Monkey Hotlines are open and ready for you. Yesterday, we were talking about how AJ is out of town. She's gone. She is in Charleston, South Carolina. Ted said he doesn't want to go to Charleston. He said he would rather go to this town in Virginia instead.
1: Yep.
0: He said, I was just assumed to go to. So what town did Ted say he would rather go to than Charleston, South Carolina? Should I say what it starts with? I don't think I should.
1: Well, it is a location that suddenly is about to become much more popular.
0: You might as well just give him the answer.
1: kind of.
0: All right. What town would Ted rather go to here in Virginia than Charleston, South Carolina? This is good for your Hillary Duff tickets. Let's go. Carlos is in the Casper Mechanical Heating and Air Conditioning Time Saver Traffic Center. Morning.
3: Good morning. This traffic is sponsored by Audible. So far, the eastbound side of Plank Road, very slow going as you make your way over towards Andorra Drive. No reports of any crashes just yet, but you're very slow on your approach towards Harrison Road as well. Bloom Gray Parkway crowded towards Lafayette Boulevard, northbound side of the Tidewater Trail, slow towards Lansdowne Road. 17 and Route 1, crowded through Cosner's Corner, and of course Mills Drive, slowing down as make way to and from Benchmark Road. Earlier work crews should be gone. 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

0: morning. Happy first day of October. Whoa, who is this?
1: Alan again, your best friend.
0: Alan, what's up, buddy? Where are you calling from?
1: I'm on my way to go fishing with my dad.
0: Whoa. Why are you not going to school? What's happening here?
1: I had a rough morning.
0: Okay, all right. That's good enough for me.
1: Ted, you're a cuddler, so why not let's call you Cuddle Ted?
0: Oh my goodness. He loves cuddle season. This is Tender Ted we're talking about.
1: Let's just call him Cuddle Ted.
0: Cuddle Ted.
1: Cuddle Tender Ted.
0: I love that, Alan. All right, buddy, it's time to see if you know the show. Here we go. Ted said rather than go to Charleston, South Carolina, where AJ is right now, he would just assume go to this Virginia town. Which one is it?
1: Oh, Thornburg.
0: Yes, there we go. There we go. Good job, Alan. I can just tell right now you're going to catch a lot of fish today. Not only are you going to catch a lot of fish, now you have tickets to go see Hillary Duff in Baltimore October 6, 2027. All right?
1: Yes! I want a ticket!
0: Yeah! Anything else you want to say to Ted before we go?
1: Hey, Ted.
2: Yeah?
1: Be nice. Just accept the name. Just accept the name and go with the flow.
0: That's good advice, Ted. Are you going to take it?
2: No.
0: Oh, he's not going
2: to
0: take
2: it? No, I will have to fight this with all I have.
1: Oh. You listen to me, mister. You're going to take it.
0: That's funny. All right, Alan, we appreciate you, buddy. What station made you a winner?
1: 101.5.
0: There we go, buddy. Nice work.
3: Love me tender. Love me sweet.
2: No.
0: You don't like that?
2: I don't think it matters whether I like it or not. I have a feeling it's going to become a theme song of mine.
0: Tender Ted. Now, let's just go down the list here really quick, because I don't have a lot of time.
2: Yeah.
0: We've got, as far as your nicknames go.
2: Yeah.
0: We got Ted Sugarboo Shubel. Yeah. That was the OG. That was the original.
2: I was going to say, that was, I think, when you first came, you latched onto that. And I thought I had made it clear we weren't going to continue on.
0: See how that worked out, huh?
2: That,

0: didn't work out well.
1: 5 years later. Yeah. We've got the Shubes.
0: Yeah.
1: We've got...
0: That one came from Downtown Greens originally.
1: Well, they had great ideas, I'll tell you that. Then we've got the Shubinator.
0: Yeah.
1: Then we've got Shooby Dooby Doo.
0: Yeah.
1: We've got Pool Noodle Ted. We've got Ted John, because of your middle name.
0: Yeah.
1: We've got Sod Poodle Shubel.
0: Yeah.
1: There's a couple other ones that I'm forgetting, but now we have a new one. Tender Ted.
0: So lucky.
1: You are. You're blessed.
0: Yeah. Hashtag blessed.
1: So, you know, I know you're going to hate this, and this is exactly why I'm doing it.
0: Yeah.
1: Know the show tomorrow morning for your tickets to see Hillary Duff. Yeah. The answer is Tender Ted.
0: Yeah, you're right.
1: Love
0: I do hate
1: me
0: it.
1: Tender, love me sweet. Mm-hmm.
0: My hope is that this happened kind of, you know, near the, you know, by tomorrow, this is forgotten.
1: This is not going
0: that
1: away.
0: We will start tomorrow anew, and there will be nobody that remembers this. That's what I'm banking on.
1: This one's going to live a very long time. This one's going to last a while. So, just get used to it, man. It's all out of love. James is checking in. Buckle up. James says, I'm a bully. How am I? I'm giving him these beautiful nicknames. Tender Ted. Come on.
0: I am relying on the fact that by tomorrow, this will be a memory. Memory no one remembers.
1: Sweet, sweet memory. A tender memory, if you will.
0: Tender memory, yeah.
1: All right. It's the Jeremy Gray Show.
0: Yep, it is.
1: Tender Ted is the answer for your Hillary Duff tickets tomorrow. So just keep that in mind. Ted's going down the hall now to do Ted things. Appreciate you hanging out. AJ's in Charleston, South Carolina, living it up. 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
2: Good morning. This traffic report is sponsored by Audible. So far, I-95 is looking great. No major slowdowns from Thornburg through Fredericksburg all the way up towards Stafford. Although I will say you're slowing down between Stafford and the Aquia Harbor. Eastbound side of Plank Road, you're slow going as you make your way towards Andorra Drive. Then again, you slow down towards Harrison Road. Expect to see light volume past the Salem Church Road interchange, and then of course the Blue and Gray Parkway slow from Lafayette Boulevard over towards Dixon Street. Northbound Tidewater Trail slow towards Lansdowne Road. 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

0: Yeah, baby, this is it, October 1st. It's hoodie season, bonfire season, soup season, spooky season, cuddle season, all that stuff, baby. Maybe we should play like a, like a Halloween song or something, Halloween vibe song. What do you think? Should we throw one on? I feel like we should. If you have any ideas, let me know. I'll play it if we have it. Ted Schubel's got three things you need to know. Good morning, sir. What's happening?
1: 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A missing 17-year-old girl who was last seen getting into an Uber in King George could be in danger. Just after 10 last night, state police issued an alert for 17-year-old Brooklyn Riley Elizabeth Rose. All the details on our Facebook page. Juanita Shanks with Failsafe Era leading the effort to raise $75,000 for a new playground at Old Greenwich in Spotsylvania. The cost has been reduced from $250,000. Dogs in History Saturday at the Culpeper Battlefield State Park from 10 to 1. Bark in the Park will feature dog adoptions, pet vendors, battlefield tours, and canine demonstrations. It's all free. 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
0: All right, I got two requests coming in, Monster Mash and Thriller. Which one should I do? I don't know. I'm torn. I really am. I don't have a coin on me. Where's a quarter when I need it? Where is a quarter when I need it? I'm trying to flip it. Let's see here. Here we go. I'm going to the flip a coin on the internet here. We're going to do heads, Monster Mash, tails, Thriller. Here we go. It's tails. All right, we're doing Thriller. Settled. 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
3: 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So far, if you're headed on I-95, we're not really dealing with too many issues, though you are going to slow down a little bit as you head northbound towards Stafford. So far, if you're headed southbound, you're up to speed, no issues down towards Plank Road. Eastbound side of Plank Road, you're slow going from Harrison Road over towards Salem Church Road and continuing towards I-95. Northbound, Tidewater Trail, slow going as you make your way up towards the Bloom Gray Parkway. So far, the Bloom Gray Parkway is slow going both ways from Lafayette Boulevard over towards Dixon Street. 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
1: So can we just agree that the music video for Thriller is the best music video ever made? I mean, it's right there with Last Dance with Mary Jane. Tom Petty and the Heartbreakers. What a phenomenal music video. It's like a little movie, man. It's like a little 10-minute movie. Love that music video. I've loved it ever since I was a kid. I watch it every year, multiple times a year. It's a masterpiece. Rest in peace, Michael Jackson. Well, if that song got you in the Halloween spirit, I've gotten something now that's probably going to get you out of it, unfortunately, because this is kind of disgusting. Tombstone. You know Tombstone, the pizza, frozen pizza company? Makes some pretty good pizzas, I must say. They are launching a candy corn pizza. Yay. Are we all disgusted now? Okay. I think we probably are. Each kit comes with a pepperoni or five cheese pizza, candy corn, and preparation instructions. Now, call me crazy, but I feel like the instructions are pretty self-explanatory here. I think you put the candy corn on the pizza. Am I right? Do I get a ding for that? Some clappage? Yeah, there we go. Put the candy corn on the pizza. Imagine that. Now, I love the level of self-awareness that Tombstone has, though, because Tombstone is calling this pizza promotion, quote, the pizza nobody asked for. And they would be right. They would be absolutely right. Nobody asked for this. And I don't think anybody who tries it's gonna be asking for another slice, you know? Just give me the pineapple on the pizza over this. Apparently, the kits are going to be released October 2nd. That's tomorrow, October 9th, and October 23rd. I guess they're going to be, each one's going to be a little different, maybe. And, of course, they will be available while supplies last. So, maybe the kids will love that. I don't know.

0: Good morning. This traffic report is sponsored by Audible. If you're coming southbound on I-95, be careful after the Marine Corps base exit. You got a broken down tractor trailer blocking off the left side of the roadway. Got some response there helping them out. So the right lane is currently blocked. Once you get past that point, though, you're up to speed all the way down through Fredericksburg and Thornburg. Eastbound side of Plank Road is slow headed towards Salem Church Road. Northbound Tidewater Trail, crowded towards Lansdowne Road, and the Bloom Gray Parkway crowded towards Lafayette Boulevard. 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Carlos Ramirez, B101.5, Time Saver Traffic.
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1: All right. Good morning. Good morning. So if you missed your chance at Hillary Duff tickets today with Know the Show at 7:40, we have another pair for you tomorrow morning at 7:40. And we've been giving these things away all week. And one more pair up for grabs to see Hillary Duff live. That show is going to be at Baltimore CFG Bank Arena, October 6th, 2027. So make sure you're here tomorrow morning.

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1: 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All right, this is pretty interesting, pretty weird. Really, Britney Spears is making a pretty serious accusation against her security team, of all people. In a lengthy Instagram post, Britney claims her security guards delayed paying for her food when she was out to eat for about 15 minutes while she waited in the bathroom, I guess. And by the time she got it, her meal was cold. But see, she says the weirdest part came... Now, by the way, I'd be pretty upset too if my food was cold. But anyway, she says the weirdest part came afterward. Britney alleges a young woman kept her outside for like another 20 minutes and told her photographers could take a picture of her there. So this lady's just snapping away, and Britney Spears is like, what is going on? She claims the whole thing was basically a staged paparazzi photo opportunity, one that she says could be worth as much as $4 million. And that's a pretty expensive photo out there. Imagine going out for lunch and somebody snags a picture of you, and it's worth up to $4 million. And so far, these are Britney's allegations. There's no independent confirmation that her security team actually, you know, staged the encounter, but interesting nonetheless. Interesting. That's your Hollywood 101. Carlos is in the Casper Mechanical Heating and Air Conditioning Time Saver Traffic Center. Good morning.
2: Good morning. 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It's been a great drive all morning long. I-95 has looked great. No issues northbound as you make your way from Thornburg through Fredericksburg all the way up towards the Stafford area. You're doing just fine and A-OK. No issues on 17 Warrenton Road. You're up to speed all the way down towards I-95. Route 1 northbound slowing down a little bit as you make way up towards the Bloom Gray Parkway. Slow both ways towards Lafayette Boulevard and northbound Tidewater Trail. Slow as you make your way up towards Lansdowne Road. 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

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Jeremy Gray here. It is Thursday, Friday's Less Attractive Friend, and I'd like to be the first to wish you a very happy October. So excited. 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
2: Sunny and 86 here today, a southwest breeze, clear skies tonight at 64, sunshine tomorrow, high tomorrow near 90, and then fall returns for the weekend, with rain chances going up Friday night, rain expected Saturday 68, storms on Sunday's high in the mid-60s. For B101.5.

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4: Sunshine and a southwest breeze here this afternoon as we'll see temperatures reach 86, clear tonight 64. For BU on a 1.5, Richard DeWedding at the Weather Channel.

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Right now, Teddy Swims on the B.

0: that somber. Body isn't ready. B101.5 playing all of today's best music. Happy Thursday. Are you getting ready to have some fun with another fair? Second annual Spotsylvania County Fair. It's coming next week. Exactly a week from today, it starts October 8th. It's through the 11th next Sunday, Thursday through Sunday, out at the Spotsylvania Courthouse area right here in Central Virginia. Hey, they got a midway, games, rides, classic fair food. Yum. 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Very cool. Of course, Nojo the Clown is back. 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
6: Sunshine and a southwest breeze here this afternoon as we'll see temperatures reach 86, clear tonight 64 for B101.5. Richard DeWedding at the Weather Channel.

Olivia Rodrigo in P101.5, playing all of today's best music. Right, smack dab in the middle of your day. Gotta love that. Hey, Kristen's out this week. Bill Carroll here, kind of musical DJs we're playing, having a lot of fun with that. I don't know if you've listened to Jeremy at all and the whole crew this week, where he's qualifying people to get a couple of tickets to see Hilary Duff in concert next year, October of 27th. October 6th, to be exact, at the CFG Bank Arena in Baltimore. 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But she extended her tour, doing it for another year. And we got your tickets again tomorrow morning with Jeremy Gray, just by knowing the show, which is really cool. We got 101 minutes of today's best music, absolutely commercial-free, for you, coming up next. 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

0: back. New Radicals, Michelle Branch, called The Game of Love at B101.5, playing all of today's best new music. And we're wrapping up, of course, 101 minutes of today's best music for you. While you're working or out and about or just kind of hanging out, you're doing some cleaning, you're just chilling, whatever you're doing. Thank you so much for tuning in today. Hey, coming up this afternoon after 3, we got trivia, Tony B, Survey Says question, and a whole lot of things to win, like one large toppy pizza from Papa John's. We got a $25 gift certificate to Highmark Brewery to give away all this afternoon and this week. Tony B on the B.
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We're playing all of today's best music. Hey, Bill here in for Kristen, the vacationing Kristen Nash all week. And are you following us, the B, on social media at all? You can always catch us on Instagram, TikTok, Facebook. You know, the three big ones. 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And we do even, which is crazy, we're a radio station, but we have an incredible YouTube channel. Just search for B101.5 Buzzy. And we got some amazing things up there for the community, local businesses, charities, community groups, school board meetings, you name it, it's up there. And fun stuff that we also do here behind the scenes that you can catch us

0: 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We want you to be part of our family. All right, coming up for the 2 o'clock hour, I'm Bill Carroll again in for Kristen Nash this week with a brand new 10 songs in a row, commercial-free, coming up next.
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0: 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At B101.5, playing all of today's best new music. 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And Kalahari going strong. You know, Virginia is for lovers. It really is. 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

Another comfortable night tonight with 50s, but the numbers are heading uphill. We're going to be in the mid-80s for tomorrow with sunshine and near 90 degrees on Friday and not far from records. Rain takes over this weekend. For B101.5, I'm meteorologist Scott Lauriemore at the Weather Channel.

0: 80s best music. Hey, Bill, just winding down here in for Kristen Nash this week. And, you know, we're very, very proud to support Spotsylvania County Public Schools Rock Out Knockout. 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Tony B's up next with a brand new 10 songs in a row. Lots to give away, lots to play, and lots of music to listen to. He's up next. 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I'll see you tomorrow.
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1: First day of October. Can't really tell by the temperature, but trust me, it is. Today is World Vegetarian Day, National Homemade Cookies Day, National Pumpkin Spice Day, of course it is. National Black Dog Day, shout out to my Luca, and National Hair Day. Yeah, mine's is looking good. Got Survey Says coming up here in a few minutes. Today's winner gets a $25 gift card to Highmark Brewery. Then just after four, it's Tony's Trivia for a chance to win a large pizza from Papa John's. At five, we got those cartoons. Let's get the party started on this Thursday with Justin Timberlake here on B101.5, today's best music.

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1: And it's time for Survey Says. 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
1: 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It takes one tree to make 1,500 of these. What is it? 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What is it? Think you know, hit me on those Grease Monkey hotlines, 540-899-1015 or 800-685-1015.

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1: In Quantico, the northbound side of 95 is jammed up from the Marine Corps base exit to the Truckway Station. Now, on the southbound side of 95, left lane is closed. This is between 619 and the Marine Corps base exit. Traffic is slow from the Dale Boulevard exit. On the outer loop of the Beltway in Springfield, you'll find that jammed up between the Springfield Interchange and the Wilson Bridge. And northbound Route 1 in Dumfries, right lane is closed for construction between Wayside Drive and Bel Air Road. 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
1: Working on today's survey says, question, it takes one tree to make 1,500 of these. What is it?
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1: 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What you got for me?
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1: 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It takes one tree to make 1,500 of these toilet paper rolls. 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
2: On 95 First northbound at Quantico, jammed up between the Marine Corps base exit to the Truckway Station. Southbound 95 in Quantico, you'll find the left lane closed for maintenance between 619 to the Quantico exit. Also, 95 southbound is slow approaching and passing Plank Road. Now, on Plank Road, there's volume delays between 95 and Gordon Road. And on Blue Gray Parkway, you'll find delays between Route 1 and Dixon Street. 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

0: 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Each kit comes with a pepperoni or five cheese pizza, candy corn, and instructions. Tombstone calls the promotion the pizza nobody asked for. You got that right. Sounds disgusting.
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4: Another comfortable night tonight. Sunshine and near 90 degrees on Friday and not far from records. Rain takes over this weekend. For B101.5, I'm meteorologist Scott Lauriemore at the Weather Channel.

0: B101.5, today's best music coming up just after 4 o'clock. Another round of Tony's Trivia. First correct answer today wins a large pizza from Papa John's. Come on. Everybody loves free pizza. And today's Tony's Trivia question has to do with the human body. All right, yeah, the human body. Time to check the roads. Let's go to the B101.5 Time Saver Traffic Center.
1: Westbound 66, slow from the Beltway to 123. Now on the Beltway, outer loop in Springfield. It's jammed up between the Springfield Interchange and the Wilson Bridge. Into 95, first southbound, stop and go from Dumfries Road to the Marine Corps Base exit. And then the northbound side of 95 is jammed up from the Marine Corps Base exit to Dumfries Road. 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

0: Which human organ can regrow to nearly full size even after surgeons remove up to 2/3 of it? Again, which human organ can regrow to nearly full size even after surgeons remove up to 2/3 of it? Think you got the correct answer? You want that pizza? 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
1: Southbound 95 is stop and go in Lorton between the Lorton exit 123. Also, southbound 95 in Dumfries is slow from Dumfries Road to the Quantico exit. On the northbound side of 95, jammed up between the Quantico exit and Dumfries Road. Now, on to Plank Road, you're going to find volume delays between 95 and Gordon Road. In Falmouth on 17, there's volume delays there between 95 and the Geico office. And on Route 1, you're good to go from Cosner's Corner to the Stafford County line. 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
1: Today's Tony's trivia question: which human organ can regrow to nearly full size even after surgeons remove up to 2/3 of it?
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2: It's the liver.
1: It is the liver, man. I think mine could use some work. I wish it could grow back, but they got to give us some time. I got to give it a break. But yes, liver is the correct answer, buddy. You got a free pizza from Papa John's, man.
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2: In Springfield, on the outer loop of the Beltway, slow from the Springfield Interchange to the Wilson Bridge. First 95 southbound Lorton, jammed up between the Lorton exit 123. Also, southbound 95 is stop and go from Dumfries past Quantico. And then southbound 95 is slow approaching and passing Plank Road. Now, on the northbound side of 95, you'll find stop and go traffic between Quantico and Dumfries. And finally, on Plank Road, you're going to find volume delays between 95 and Gordon Road. 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
5: Another comfortable night tonight. Sunshine and near 90 degrees on Friday and not far from records. Rain takes over this weekend. For B101.5, I'm meteorologist Scott Lauriemore at the Weather Channel.

B101.5, today's best music. Tony B with you on this first day of October, and it's 85 degrees. Say what? But Lizzo likes it. I do.

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1: Stella Lefty tells People magazine how crazy her life has been since the success of her breakthrough song Boston. She says, quote, "It's an absolute honor. I thought I was just going to be a songwriter my whole life. It would have been amazing. But to see that this song has gotten me so far and in so many places, it's just an absolute dream come true." I bet. 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

B101.5, today's best music. That's Olivia Rodrigo. She's going to be in the area Saturday and Sunday, Capital One Arena up in D.C. CB Mike is going to check her out on Saturday. Have a great time, CB Mike. All right, we're gearing up for the 5 o'clock cartoons, driven by Safford Chrysler Dodge Jeep and Ram at 4 Mile Fork here in Fredericksburg. 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
1: Southbound 95, first in Newington, jammed up between the Fairfax County Parkway and 123. Also, southbound 95 is stop and go between Dumfries and Quantico. And then southbound 95, there is a crash after Plank Road. Traffic is slow from the Rappahannock. Now, on the northbound side of 95, there's on and off delays between Quantico and Dumfries. On to 17 in Falmouth, you'll find volume delays between 95 and the Geico office. And Route 1 northbound is stop and go as you cross over the Falmouth Bridge. 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
1: Yes, it is time for the 5 o'clock cartoons, first day of October edition. 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
1: On 95 First, southbound in Newington, jammed up between the Fairfax County Parkway to 123. Then southbound 95 in Dumfries, slow from Dumfries Road to the Marine Corps base exit. And then southbound 95 in Fredericksburg, there is a crash. It's in the left shoulder after Plank Road. Traffic is jammed from the Stafford County line. And finally, on the northbound side of 95, in Quantico, you'll find it jammed up between the Quantico exit and the Dumfries Road exit. 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

Here on B101.5, we are today's best music. Inside the 5 o'clock cartoons, first day of October edition. Man, it doesn't feel like October, but we'll take it. Beautiful weather out right now. Want to thank Safford Chrysler Dodge Jeep and Ram at 4 Mile Fork for driving the cartoons. Thank you guys for all the awesome requests. Keep them coming on the Grease Monkey hotlines, 540-899-1015 or 800-685-1015. It's got a text from Chris with three S's. Got your cartoons request coming up here in just a few minutes, buddy.

0: Dale City and Garrisonville. Also, southbound 95, there is a crash after Plank Road. It's in the left shoulder. Traffic is jammed from the Rappahannock. Now, on Plank Road, you'll find volume delays between 95 and Gordon Road. And Route 1, between Blue Gray Parkway to Bellevue, southbound traffic is stop and go. 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
1: Another comfortable night tonight. Sunshine and near 90 degrees on Friday and not far from records. Rain takes over this weekend. For B101.5, I'm meteorologist Scott Lauriemore at the Weather Channel.

0: Yes, it is. Olivia Dean on B101.5, today's best music. Wrapping up the 5 o'clock cartoons on this Thursday, first day of October. Thank you so much, Safford Chrysler Dodge Jeep and Ram at 4 Mile Fork. And thank you guys again for the great request on those Grease Monkey hotlines. Hey, let's do it again tomorrow at 5, all right? Can you be there? I'll be here. It's a date. Now let's check in with the B101.5 Time Saver Traffic Center.
1: 95 southbound in Newington, jammed up between the Fairfax County Parkway and 123. Also, southbound 95 in Dale City, you'll find it slow from Dale Boulevard to the Marine Corps base exit. And then southbound 95 is very slow from the Rappahannock past Plank Road. Now, on Plank Road, there is volume delays between 95 and Gordon Road. Route 1, both directions, northbound and southbound, traffic is stop and go as you go over the Rappahannock. And finally, on 301, no issues between Dahlgren and Newburgh. 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
3: All right, here we go. 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Taylor Swift shows up in a red, sparkly dress that matches her lips with a slit cut up to there. Oh.
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Now, Ella will see about 15% of that, minus recoupment of any label expenses and any advance she received. But don't worry, Ella's going to be just fine. But yeah, the music business, it's savage.

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1: On 95, first, southbound in Newington, jammed up between the Fairfax County Parkway to 123. Then southbound 95 in Dumfries, slow from Dumfries Road to the Marine Corps base exit. And then southbound 95 in Fredericksburg, there is a crash. It's in the left shoulder after Plank Road. Traffic is jammed from the Stafford County line. And finally, on the northbound side of 95, in Quantico, you'll find it jammed up between the Quantico exit and the Dumfries Road exit. 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

101.5, today's best music. So it's October 1st. Spooky season is officially here. And Tombstone is launching a candy corn pizza for Halloween. Yes, I said candy corn pizza. Each kit comes with a pepperoni or five cheese pizza, candy corn, and instructions. Tombstone calls the promotion the pizza nobody asked for. You got that right. Sounds disgusting. Who eats that candy corn anyway? It's just yellow and orange wax.

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1: In Springfield, on the outer loop of the Beltway, traffic is slow from the Springfield Interchange to the Wilson Bridge. 95 southbound, first in Newington, jammed up between the Fairfax County Parkway to 123. Now, once you pass over the Occoquan, 95 is clear all the way into Fredericksburg. Now, onto Plank Road, there's minor delays between 95 and Gordon Road. In Falmouth on 17, minor delays there between 95 and the Geico office. And finally, Route 1, clear from Cosins Corner to the Stafford County line. 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I'm Abby D, B101.5 Time Saver Traffic.
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5: Weather Channel forecast.
6: Another comfortable night tonight. Sunshine and near 90 degrees on Friday and not far from records. Rain takes over this weekend. For B101.5, I'm meteorologist Scott Lauriemore at the Weather Channel.

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0: Tame Impala. I am Tony B, and it's time for me to get up out of here. Thank you so much for letting me be just a little part of your Thursday. Brittany is coming up next. She's been filling in for Bill all week long, doing an amazing job. I'll be back tomorrow at 3. Till then, peace, love, music. I'm out.
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2: Out of loop of the Beltway in Springfield, jammed up between the Springfield Interchange to the Wilson Bridge. 95 southbound stop and go from the Fairfax County Parkway to the Occoquan. Now, once you cross over the Occoquan, lanes are clear all the way into Fredericksburg, both southbound and northbound. Now, on Plank Road, there's minor delays between 95 and Gordon Road. In Falmouth on 17, that's clear. Route 1 from the Cosner's Corner to the Stafford County line, no issues. And 301 between Dahlgren and Newburgh is at the posted speed limit. 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I'm Abby D, B101.5 Time Saver Traffic.
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0: 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It's Michelle Branch and New Radicals with The Game of Love. I'm Brittany Imperville tonight. 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Excellence is here. All right, we got more music coming up after the break. First up, let's check on the weather. It's all right here on B101.5.
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11: Flirting with 90 degrees on Friday, that should be the last one for the season. Cooler temperatures on the way for the weekend. For B101.5, Richard DeWetting at the Weather Channel.

0: 101.5. Today's best music, it's Ariana Grande with Hate That I Made You Love Me. I'm Brittany in for Phil tonight. Thanks for hanging out with me. And 2 weeks ago, we raised over $120,000 for Children's National Hospital. But guess what? It's not over. We are not done giving. 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
0: Mom, you make me do uncomfortable things all the time. 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
0: Bunny, that excuse never works when it comes to my homework.
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0: 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So, chop chop, call your doctor and schedule your breast cancer screening.
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